0: ever get there.
1: While the ceasefire between the US and Iran continues, reports indicate US Central Command has now requested the deployment of hypersonic missiles to the Middle East. A busy weekend for Rotorua, with around 6,000 people setting off around the streets today, competing in the annual Athletics New Zealand Marathon. Participants can choose to run the full marathon of 42 kilometres, or there's a mixture of lengths to run or walk, including 5 or 10 kilometres, or the half marathon. Rotorua NZ's Sam Holton says it's a great way to experience what the town has to offer.
2: We expect the number of visitors in town to be really significant. Anybody that's coming down to the lakefront should expect good crowds, and our cafes, restaurants and bars will certainly be humming.
1: Singer Marlon Williams will feature among a lineup of Kiwi artists across Auckland for New Zealand Music Month.
3: Could have been the devil's daughter, I don't know, day to day she...
1: A performance from Fat Freddy's Drop, a Tikitane morning DJ set, and a silent disco led by Light Suit Robots are just some of the acts around the city from today until May the 31st. Auckland Live director Daniel Clark says it will bring the city to life and encourage people to come together and enjoy the variety of music on offer. After a cracking opening weekend, One NZ Stadium is letting the public through the doors for free. The venue's hosting its first open day today as part of Open Christchurch Festival, with live music, local vendors and junior rugby, rugby league and football on the field. It follows a bumper Super Rugby weekend, which drew more than 73,000 people through the gates. That's news. In sport, Crusaders coach Rob Penny has endorsed the prospect of an Anzac Day Bledisloe Cup match next year. The fixture, after initially getting rejected by New Zealand Rugby last year, is now expected to receive sign-off. It would mean Super Rugby pauses for a week while the match is played. Penny says the concept has been a hot topic since it was first reported on Thursday.
4: I think it's a great idea. Whatever's needed to keep the game at the forefront of, you know, people's minds, and if that's what's being contemplated, it's the same for everyone. You just got to meet the needs of your own group and allow the All Blacks to do what they do.
1: Liam Lawson will start from 17th on the grid in tomorrow morning's F1 sprint race in Miami. And Leeds United look poised to stay up in the English Premier League after a 3-1 win over Burnley. That's sport. I'm Sandy Hodge.
5: Ua nā ole Radio Samoa, se furulima iwa toru a mō, e tautuaina oe ilangungana, fituas o levai aso.

0: In this update, millions of taxpayer dollars have been spent fixing up damaged and rundown Rotorua motels after they were used for emergency housing. At the peak, the city had more than 240 households in 13 government-contracted motels, with hundreds more people in non-contracted emergency housing motels. Jordan Dunn has more.
1: The final emergency housing motel contract ended in December. 11 formerly contracted motels have been done up in the past year to return them to the visitor market. The Ministry of Housing and Urban Development has spent just over $3.6 million on jobs like repainting rooms and replacing furniture and flooring.
0: A high energy showcase as 160 firefighters from around the country are battling it out in Wellington. The Firefighter Challenge National Championships puts them through real-world scenarios like climbing towers, hauling hoses and rescuing casualties, all while in 30 kilograms of gear. Event MC Jason Prendergast says it brings all parts of the organisation together. Whanganui police have been made aware of online posts targeting a signing of a treaty settlement. Local Democracy reports the posts appear to encourage disruption and potential violence at the signing, including calls for opponents to bring firearms and block access to the venue. Tobias McIntosh has more.
2: The event's expected to be attended by government ministers and crown officials, as well as iwi leaders and hundreds of spectators. Police say they're well underway with planning their approach and say the focus is on ensuring everyone attending can, with the confidence that police preparation is thorough and appropriate.
0: A record number of runners have crossed the start line at the Hamner Springs Half Marathon today. More than 2,000 runners, walkers and joggers have laced up, with more than 50% increase on last year's participants. In its 43rd year, it's expected to deliver a more than $2 million boost to the region. That's news. In sport, Crusaders coach Rob Penny has jumped to the defence of Roger Randall. Randall and Munster have decided not to proceed with his move to the Irish province as attack coach under Clayton McMillan. A backlash occurred over a historic rape allegation from 1997 that Randall has always denied. Penny, a former Munster head coach, feels for Randall and the way it's played out.
3: He just needs to be allowed to get on with his life, and the repercussions now are that he's missed out on a job that he would have been amazing at and an opportunity to coach in a different environment and learn and grow. He's a special bloke. Players all love him, and it's just unfair.
0: Confidence in Melbourne Storm's mentor will remain at the helm for the rest of the NRL season. Craig Bellamy revealed on Thursday that he has a neurological degenerative condition. 24 hours later, the Storm slumped to their seventh straight loss, going down to the Dolphins. That's sport. I'm Sandy Hodge.
4: Tell off a Samoa. 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

0: 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And I think it will be something special for the younger generation. They will ask questions and say, oh my goodness, was it like this in those days? Yes, of course it was. Oh, how wonderful, beautiful. 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Yeah, no, no. Memories of a wonderful and many times we celebrated the independence state of Samoa over the years. 3 days of wonderful memories.
1: 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Only of ICC or Kokai. All my law, your malo, to like my Manisi, Malay Kalisia, or my oi. 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Gafau, my love for Malu. 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For my Emma, what to pay for your celebration? More to pay avail all for my Lele, my. 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You all just came yesterday. Ava mai lom laude. I have the master plan of it because I was there from day one. And that's when Laude left. He left with the blueprint plan of the foundation of this political party. HRPP. Dalfonana, if you were to tell Fasanga, don't what to say, Mia, or Favai, nothing. Let's say the blueprint is that Yala and Fiona Tiloy. Now, Mia Fowala won't eat them for your phone. And it doesn't go to the plan, the original plan, that somebody has that plan in his hand, but is a leader, and now the leader of the country of a totally different political spectrum. 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

0: this update, the US president's casting doubt on whether a deal will ever be reached with Iran. Iran sent its latest proposal for negotiations with the US to mediators in Pakistan. But Donald Trump says he's not satisfied with it.
1: In terms of the negotiation telephonically, they've made strides, but I'm not sure if they ever get there.
0: While the ceasefire between the US and Iran continues, reports indicate US Central Command has now requested the deployment of hypersonic missiles to the Middle East. A push for the government to do more to support people trying to cut costs amid the fuel crisis. The University of Otago's Public Health Communications Centres outlined five interventions it believes should be adopted to reduce usage. They include improving access to public transport, expanding cycling infrastructure, subsidising e-bike purchases, reducing speed limits and encouraging people to work from home. Public Health Professor Nick Wilson believes they're simple actions that would make a difference.
2: We think these are sort of practical and very rapid things the government could do now to reduce household costs but also get wider benefits as well.
0: A retired law professor saw police had an uphill job trying to prosecute possible Tom Phillips accomplices. Police have confirmed they will not charge anyone with helping the former fugitive evade capture. Phillips and his children were missing for nearly 4 years when the saga ended with a police shootout in September, killing Phillips. Former Auckland University professor Bill Hodge says the best evidence died with the fugitive.
3: And the very people that would have helped, and I'm assuming maybe there were, I don't know for a fact, they'd also be the sort of people who would not now be keen to assist the police in these inquiries.
0: Gigs galore as New Zealand Music Month kicks off this May. The month will see performances from Marlon Williams, Don McGlashan, a silent disco led by light suit robots, as well as the Fat Freddy's drop concert. That's news. In sport, to the NBA playoffs in Orlando.
4: The shooting is abysmal in this fourth quarter. 1 of 20. 1 of 20 shooting for the Magic. Getting booed right now. They missed all 10 of their threes.
0: The Magic have imploded in astonishing fashion to lose Game 6 of their first round series with the Pistons, 93-79. Orlando have surrendered a 22-point halftime lead, scoring just 19 points in the second half, the lowest defensive output for a half in playoff history with the shot clock era. Detroit's win squares the series 3-all with the Pistons hosting a Game 7 on Monday. The Central Pulse have thrown the heat back on the Southern Steel ahead of their ANZ Netball Premiership meeting tonight. The Steel are second on the ladder with 2 wins from 3 so far this season, while the Pulse have 1 win from their 3. Centre Pass is at 7 p.m. in Invercargill. That's sport. I'm Sandy Hodge.
5: Se limo i vo tu, amo.

0: In this update, the US president's casting doubt on whether a deal will ever be reached with Iran. Iran sent its latest proposal for negotiations with the US to mediators in Pakistan. But Donald Trump says he's not satisfied with it.
1: In terms of the negotiation telephonically, they've made strides, but I'm not sure if they ever get there.
0: While the ceasefire between the US and Iran continues, reports indicate US Central Command has now requested the deployment of hypersonic missiles to the Middle East. A push for the government to do more to support people trying to cut costs amid the fuel crisis. The University of Otago's Public Health Communications Centres outlined five interventions it believes should be adopted to reduce usage. They include improving access to public transport, expanding cycling infrastructure, subsidising e-bike purchases, reducing speed limits and encouraging people to work from home. Public Health Professor Nick Wilson believes they're simple actions that would make a difference.
2: We think these are sort of practical and very rapid things the government could do now to reduce household costs but also get wider benefits as well.
0: A retired law professor saw police had an uphill job trying to prosecute possible Tom Phillips accomplices. Police have confirmed they will not charge anyone with helping the former fugitive evade capture. Phillips and his children were missing for nearly 4 years when the saga ended with a police shootout in September, killing Phillips. Former Auckland University professor Bill Hodge says the best evidence died with the fugitive.
3: And the very people that would have helped, and I'm assuming maybe there were, I don't know for a fact, they'd also be the sort of people who would not now be keen to assist the police in these inquiries.
0: Gigs galore as New Zealand Music Month kicks off this May. The month will see performances from Marlon Williams, Don McGlashan, a silent disco led by light suit robots, as well as the Fat Freddy's drop concert. That's news. In sport, to the NBA playoffs in Orlando.
4: The shooting is abysmal in this fourth quarter. 1 of 20. 1 of 20 shooting for the Magic. Getting booed right now. They missed all 10 of their threes.
0: The Magic have imploded in astonishing fashion to lose Game 6 of their first round series with the Pistons, 93-79. Orlando have surrendered a 22-point halftime lead, scoring just 19 points in the second half, the lowest defensive output for a half in playoff history with the shot clock era. Detroit's win squares the series 3-all with the Pistons hosting a Game 7 on Monday. The Central Pulse have thrown the heat back on the Southern Steel ahead of their ANZ Netball Premiership meeting tonight. The Steel are second on the ladder with 2 wins from 3 so far this season, while the Pulse have 1 win from their 3. Centre Pass is at 7 p.m. in Invercargill. That's sport. I'm Sandy Hodge.
5: 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Va fea on the strikeout motion. 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O lono winga. All the evidence is there. Asiata doesn't have to be there because he was the person that has the complaint and filed that motion. So all the evidences are in the hands of the police. And even the evidences and clips, audio, will all be provided by the cybercrime unit. It's there. 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It was just a plain, simple statement. 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There is no physical being that will be present during a trial and the cross-examination between the prosecutors and the defense. 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These are like ghosts, just spirits, no physical being. Le aise tino tangata. 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These are very similar cases. O te ofa o pe a whai e ma whai o le convicted se tangata. 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If this is a lead that will take you to somewhere, why? Are you avoiding this because you know that somebody will be caught? Somebody knows the telephone, the numbers, the texts, anyway, the phone messages. Because why? The timing, the phone records will reveal the location of the person that made the call and who did he call. O te pese tue pea, pese tue pea, pese pese tue pea. 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Because the police department and the special investigators will subpoena. 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Where are these people? Are we going to do the same with having a non-sworn in affidavit, but just a written statement from Papali'i Siofigel to become the most trusted witness and testimony in this case?
6: Se I marma la malele ye ile tunu wa mse fo ile fa fa fo nga mai asa mo mai la to o lo yo lo la to ta uma fai e fa tu langa le mata o pulo mo le fam se no nga le stemi o mo mo le with Asiata's case, Eleta Walu, Asiata for the Malu Valico Samu, if I is an monument. 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To throw out the case or the charges or a strike out motion. 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The official results and the official count sometime next week. 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That will not from my fatal tally. 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All the powers are on the head of the governor of the Central Bank of Samoa. 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So there should be a separation of powers from all these powerful institutions of central bank and it's all centered on one head, just the governor of the Central Bank of Samoa. If you were to fa marmarama tu tangatani. 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Yeah. 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Who would you ask? The road where the dead is lying, or the road where a living person is just laying down there. You can't ask the dead because he can't respond. He's already dead. So the information that you needed, you will ask the living person. 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

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Not just words, but actions to show the kind of person you are and the love that you have for the people of our country, beloved Samoa.

0: this update. The US president's casting doubt on whether a deal will ever be reached with Iran. Iran's sent its latest proposal for negotiations with the US to mediators in Pakistan. But Donald Trump says he's not satisfied with it.
1: In terms of the negotiation telephonically, they've made strides, but I'm not sure if they ever get there.
0: While the ceasefire between the US and Iran continues, reports indicate US Central Command has now requested the deployment of hypersonic missiles to the Middle East. Advocates say a sudden spike in the road death toll emphasises the importance of individual responsibility and the wider system. In the past fortnight, in a period of 10 days, 18 people were killed in crashes. Police say 16 of these occurred on open roads with 100 km/h speed limits and no traffic safety barriers. National Road Trauma Centre founder Sarah Dean says people have become complacent. Police are calling on cyclists joining a number of events in Auckland this month to be well behaved. They're aware of a number of rides planned across parts of counties Manukau and Auckland City for weekends in May. Police say in the past there have been riders all over the road, blocking cars, doing wheelies and intimidating members of the public. People taking part should wear a helmet, stay in single file and stick to the left-hand side of the road. The New Zealand Maritime Union is asking the government to reconsider its transport options going forward. The government is preparing measures in case the country goes into phase two of the fuel plan, like easing restrictions for road freight transport. But a new report from the union suggests switching to coastal and rail transport for long-distance freight could save $350 million annually in fuel import costs. Spokesperson Victor Billow says it has approached the Transport Committee with the idea.
2: When we spend money on infrastructure, we've got to make sure that there isn't a bias towards road transport, which we believe there is at the moment.
0: That's news. In sport, a simple ask from Highlanders coach Jamie Joseph ahead of their tough Super Rugby encounter with the Drua in Fiji. The Drua have only lost twice at home this season and have picked up the visiting scalps of the Hurricanes and the Brumbies. Entering a hot and humid Imba, Joseph's been asked if he cares for a perfect performance en route to a result.
3: Win's a win. We want both.
0: Kickoffs at 4 o'clock. Auckland FC shot stopper Michael Vaward is flushing suggestions of the team being in bad form ahead of this evening's A-League football elimination final against Melbourne City. The Black Knights ended the regular season on a 5-match winless streak, blowing their grip on a top-two finish. Vaward admits the run's not ideal, but it's in the past. Kick-off from Auckland's at 5pm. That's sport. I'm Sandy Hodge.

0: In this update, a person's died in a water-related incident in Kaikoura today. A boat capsized in South Bay just before one this afternoon. Police are still investigating after working with volunteers from Coast Guard Kaikoura and members of the public. St. John sent an ambulance to the scene. New Zealand's annual game bird hunting season is now underway. Around 60,000 people are licensed to take part between now and August. James Meagher, the Hunting and Fishing Minister, has been helping with compliance checks in South Canterbury today. Mr. Meagher says he wants to make it as simple as possible for people to go hunting and fishing and is progressing work on this,
1: including significant reforms to modernise and strengthen fishing game. I'm also providing more game bird hunting opportunities and enhancing fishing game's focus on improving our fisheries and our habitats.
0: New Plymouth's mayor says pictures do not do justice to the scale of the damage in the Awakino Gorge. That stretch of State Highway 3 has opened under a staged approach from today. Initial access is limited to single-lane escorted convoys. There have been weeks of work clearing slips, culverts and debris following earlier storm damage. Mayor Max Brough says the road is a lifeline for Taranaki and has been impressed with how much work has been done.
2: They'll see the evidence of how much mud is up on the fences. You can see the mud lines up on all the long grass along the edge of the road where they've had to clean it all out. You can see the scale of what it was like.
0: King Charles has been welcomed in Bermuda on his first trip to a British overseas territory since he became monarch. The King, Queen Camilla and their entourage arrived in the territory's capital, Hamilton, after their four-day state visit to the United States. The BBC says it's the King's first time back since he visited in 1970 as a prince. He is now there as King to connect with the younger generation and will prioritise helping Bermuda combat climate change. That's news. In sport, goalkeeper Michael Vaud's using Auckland FC's mid-season domination of Melbourne City as a mental boost for today's game in the A-League football elimination final. The Black Knights put three past City earlier in the season. Vaud maintained a clean sheet in that result and says it's nice to have recent history on their side.
3: Gives us confidence that we know we're able to win, and being at home and looking at that result was a good day for us, but you know, Melbourne City are a really good team, and it's going to be a really, you know, tough game.
0: This game is just getting underway in Auckland. The Blues want to rest some demons ahead of their return to North Harbour Stadium tonight. The Auckland side was beaten by Moana Pasifika at the venue last year. Loose forward Anton Segner says the memory still stings and came up in training earlier in the week. That's sport. I'm Joe Gilfillan.

0: a little horse with you. Be sure you leave my mother, little mother, father. I'll look. I'm quite sure.
1: I'm gonna put it down. You gonna fall in love. I'm gonna put it down.

0: In this update, concerns New Zealand won't have enough rain this autumn as scientists predict drier conditions. Despite the recent bouts of heavy rainfall, Earth Science New Zealand scientists say the rainfall totals are expected to be near average or below for all regions. Only the west coast of the South Island's rainfall will be slightly higher. Meteorologist Chris Brandolino says this could be a problem, especially for farmers later down the line. He says rain is important to replenish the water for next season, otherwise we end up falling behind. A retired law professor saw that police would need the evidential equivalent of a smoking gun to prosecute possible Tom Phillips accomplices. Following an investigation, police say they're not charging anyone with helping the former fugitive evade capture. Phillips and his children were missing for 4 years, the saga ending in a shootout in September, killing the fugitive. Former law professor Dr. Bill Hodge says a case needs to be proved beyond a reasonable doubt.
1: Unless they can find some particular article, some chattel, for example, a weapon that had a specific name attached to it somehow, it's going to be very hard for them to track things back.
0: The Catalytic Foundation wants people to take the plunge to raise money for New Zealanders needing warm clothes and supplies this winter. The big warm-up, which involves taking a cold dip, aims to support people with blankets, jackets and supplies. CEO Teresa Moore says many families are having to make sacrifices to afford basic needs during this cost of living crisis.
2: A lot of families in need trying to decide whether they pay the electricity bill or put food on the table. A lot of families are finding it very tough, even those that are bringing in a regular income.
0: It was all aboard for the Glenbrook Vintage Rail's Kaimai Express today. The passenger train pulled into central Tauranga for the first time in 25 years. It's due back in Auckland late tonight. Tickets for the event sold out in just 2 days. That's news. In sport, earn the time off. That's the message in Warriors camp for tonight's NRL game with the Parramatta Eels in Sydney. It's a final outing before a week off, and fullback Tain Toapiki says the squad's received a leave-nothing-in-the-tank reinforcement from co-captain James Fisher-Harris.
3: Fish just smashed it into us that, like, we want to be happy this bye round. Like, we want to go home, relax, not be upset, so... like, we just want to send today, whatever it takes to get this one last win and then get the couple of days off, relax, reconnect.
0: The game starts at 7:30. The Magic have turned to 40-year-old Silver Ferns legend Casey Kopua as an interim replacement for tomorrow's ANZ Premiership netball game with the Stars. Kopua comes in as cover for defender Ocean Mahi. That's sport. I'm Joe Gilfillan.

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1: 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Everything smoothly going well. 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
0: Yeah, I'm back to school now in terms of university. So, sa matofea ngai masuenga ole vayasele wate atu. That was our exam week for our mid-semester exams or tests. So, I top my hat off to those, to my colleagues and to all of those that were le safea ngai masuenga. Ya fapena fo ima isia onga pe Pio aonga maulunga ma Mba isi tulanga fapena
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0: Like intermediate, primary Liha to telefo iyo O ila to safe ngay ma Masuenga Ay malola wa fi nao an mafa nao Well done for getting through it Ole me sili Ole wa Taunu pe le wa taulau Le to ta mafainga You have done the job of doing your best when it comes to exams. I apart from that, for me, yeah, to tell you for your lato, le sauni mole big sing.
1: Okay.
0: So it's a choir competition. Telitono to tell you lato le silafiele le tulanga le. Me se for you lato le fe that are in. High school or college, ya to tele la tole sa ni atu mole big sing regionals, ya ona so oilea I aukuso the finals le fanani which is national or cadenza tele tonolo fai I Rotorua.
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1: 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That's our real and a beautiful connection for everyone. 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
0: That's right.
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1: 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Do your 100%, do your best.
0: Yeah.
1: Why, you don't miss the chance.
0: Malila.
1: Here, fill the gap. Yeah, man, let it go. Don't give up. So if you want to go through, Benjamin, oh man, you can do it. 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
1: 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Onole, I'm sure there's 106 FM in Samoa. Le go through the radio Samoa in it. 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
0: 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Yeah, the telephone Yeah, they see the fear for the top telephone start to know. Yeah, all of them. 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Take tie your malo. Yeah, ole ale to yo is too long of a pena on a lay see the fear for it. LA news sources. I onai talapupu talafupupu ya leote maitawina. Yeah, in Samoa. There is a traditional Chinese medicine clinic at the main hospital. So ose vaenga ole olfan mai. 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So if I mo me la au wala au ma it to nai me if so ni la to in the ingredients they found, so it's all natural. E la to so o vaenga na le wa o mai en ministao o so i fu malo luina i sa mo ai o lisi fo i telephone. New Way is currently in a general election, so they headed to the polls today. So le wa mata le wa fanga solo la to fanga palota anglela so yeah, soon it will be. Oh, it says Sunday, New Zealand time. No, the wing of Tai Ao. Tai Ao, Eawaimo Mill. Paper Palota. So it is the general election for New Way Tai Ao. Yeah, Ele Mama Foile. Wing of Palota in a New Zealand at the end of this year. Semeo September po November. Lewata unga lunga luatu foi. Aya unga foi le tato ilo le aso. Kose yai foi tu la fono. There are rules now that have been enforced by the government where there is a certain time period where you have to get your ballot in. You have to be registered. Tu langa uma fapena ete mawe lungo lupen te fai langi ole. I think it is the... There should be a voting website, so it should be all online. na itula fono fole wa amaile malo ya ala ile process ole fainga palota ole aso e ngatai le talia o pepa palota le aso e awai pepa palota from all over the country ma le aso e fa sala la watu o ai lewa tu o lewa apea mbali malo fau inei New Zealand. We remember that the government represent the voices of the people. 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
0: yeah,
1: so, umma, the culture.
0: About after 5 years, yeah.
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0: power bill to telephone you see Lisi Au. 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Yeah, Lena Man Malo, I think a does he for your au my nuuli. Yeah. Lena Tulanga Mua Fautasi race, yeah, America Samoa. Yeah, and the Samoan Fautasi race. It's been a few years I've heard. Since they've done one, so lewa fia fia le lau telu stato tunu ya le da matana to e fa wau pele. 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Yeah, and that will be happening in the month of June. June. La Fatino El Fautasil Nam. Yeah, South Team. Yeah, on the Tatu El Pese. Yeah, more Lato, more Auya Lela, Panga Solo Lato Malosi, Yoy. Ma Au Malosi, Alele. In other news, one more article yaona famutainal isi telefo ale isi fa popong ala usuma. Yeah, it is the school enrollment rates. So lewa amatina titilon malo, lewa amatina fanga solo ilado le au fa inga o alma fana o le yo ila onga. So from logistics or statistics, says here the annual national school roll projections said there was 849,000 children at school in 2025. So last year, this year, there would be 846,000. And then in 2035, there would be 808,000. So lewati tilo, so they're forecasting. Lela hanga soli lalu numera o anmafana o ila oma. Ati tilo fo isi tu lewa matana o itamaiti ya e ofenga luenga onole, you know, suifuanga ale tongotao le suifuanga. Ya ele ose tulanga fo ele fa sino atu e sitasi a or to langa year little to push to not that what you know, but school is not the only place for education. You've got the whole world in front of you, and when you put your foot forward, that's when you start something called learning, and that is where you get education from, putting your foot forward and getting into the seat of maneuvering on doing things in my wild experience. My wife for a nightmare to put a eight to no low, my fow fow, fat to boy for a potto, the top farm and fow tongue. Yeah, was man we are more than I. Yeah, but that is all of the news I have for this evening. So I don't know for a yeah, although I'm a noise you bring to fight lang if I sell a lama. 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
0: 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But if you think back the number 1, who's the supplier? Who grow that? 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
0: 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Yeah, or the winter start from June to August. Yeah, or the spring from September to November. Or if it's too na na for in a little tawa is this in the fire. Yeah, I have a ne if I to anger for in a so a ya me fire na toy is this in the essay. So yeah, tato to anger to what or tell me na a mau oi in tia ma.
1: You
0: know, light to anger to toma. My Lord, everything growing and we need all the time. 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Sa tap in a pen is all stem. Like Yaro Mela Aukala, all of me for now, let on fire fight. Yeah, I be falling my SCI or Stangata doll out. Wow, I am happy with Elisa Cola. Why? Found Alpal Pala like two or five. Paulang Almeo, look on fire kikilo ya, Mikaele for Nalile, my Mayana, and a fat to ang. What if you tell no, I am my knee. 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I want to go work part time. Yeah, I lo I'm not a mere so swan here. 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Yeah, as far so or two nan tapo calamene fiafi.
1: Yeah, mano, half time, be a letua. Yeah, only hope all the two special matches. Final, final, I will leave you. 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It's also a tassel of half for my. Pon my more mind to a lalo lover na, leva yasso, lea Porcalami, Malea Porcalami. Final, final, I will leave you. Do not give up. I will leave you more fear. I turn to fear now, Pia. 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
0: Yeah.
1: So yai le tondo unga ile me la lena fai ile fe ngengo ile vao le tuma le nu. 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That is one segment. A little update regarding news in New Zealand, Samoa, around the world. And yeah, there were tato catch up for email sunga ya sultale what it's been up to and myself. 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Yeah, this is the Koko Samo. You so don't go anywhere to Pulanga, Samoae. Around the corner, we will be back. This is the Koko Samo. You so on Radio Samoa. Tasi lima iwa tolu. 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

0: Yo, le Jimmy, the watchy what toy wa fami nute wa tele tu lai valu. 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This is the Coco Samo Youth Show with yours truly, Ben Fumono. Yeah, my co host, Boso Tamolini Yafi Yafi. 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
1: 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tonight. Yeah, enjoy. Yeah, my foot on my foot. Yeah, we need Paul Kalami to tell us what to do. But we will remind you now,
0: Mano?
1: Yeah, manuele ta polkalame male lock in all tang and Samoa. Yeah, I allow for to pay a sung. Yeah, all of a pena on a 2 mile and I too, all ya yuma ya tamasin. Yeah, it's a fast way in a my poani ni upu poa fo in the polkalame. 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Yeah. 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
0: ia ma lo faftai ia there are 3 f's to this to a tatu porcalani o le f mo mo o le famalo si au that's the first if. The second if is only fa fia fia. And the third if is yeah, the one I'll actually see if it's the umal tattoo segment there.
1: Yeah.
0: For ya to see if I only tattoo locking yung ngana samu this evening to pulanga. We are looking more into grammar and vocab. Or vocabulary, because in Samoan language, as many of us know, there is one word that means many other things. Eto tele upu Samoa, eto tele pe ese fo I ona winga. Like tato amata ili upu le winga, lua winga isa wilo o mafaufau. That come to my mind. Oli winga or like meaning, like the meaning of something. Well, I only winga or name ya. And then there's also winger like your Amio. Your wingers, as a lot of people say nowadays for me. Oh, it's your wingers. So they had the S at the end of it. I love it. Amio, they fight Lord Janat. Open a winger. So that's one. Open more winger. Or open on a lua. These are just examples of what I'm trying to say. Or open a or ava. So if we look in culture, leanganu, yail mea taole ava o feiroa inga. Yai foil mea taole ava usu. When it comes to general terms, yai mea taole ava le yail tamara lua, or beard, or goatee, or whatever you want to call it, facial hair. But meo tina polo tama, ya sele sele lo ava. So it means cut your beard. I know a lot of us, we think about that in school. If I sali le mele o fainga o awa o
1: pe o lainga bengi mua o la
0: ia e aifo isi awa pe o le pe a tau tala i mea whaaluano. When people, you hear a lot of them say ilo o awa ma lo whaaluano. And then there's also pe a whaama mafale a when you put a macron on the last day, AVA, the last day, ole awa. Rono winga, oso to lua, bose, ola upele, beona tato fa longa upul pese, la upale au, la use. Ay, sa uma lalun mea, tau ole awa. Yo, that's the second word. That has many meanings. While on a tattoo for soil mele, the reason why we're doing this is because when we're writing books, when you're talking to people, you need to make sure you are talking about the right thing. You're talking about something. So the meaning of words. And when you say it, the context of the situation. So tawa foi tupulanga. E mana malama, when as we are developing and growing our understanding in the Samoan language, things can change when you add a macron, when you add an apostrophe.
1: Apostrophe
0: upu. So there's a certain way you have to say it. So that's one of the, that's two of the words. Another word, esele maali o upulea, o le kikinga. So, lua winga o te loa o upulea, o le kikinga. O le, it's an eraser, a rubber, to erase, you know, rub out things.
1: The wrong thing.
0: The wrong thing.
1: Wrong words, yeah.
0: I for this being a little far so le far long or so your tattoo matua to low lava if I appear. Hotel at the king oil, the oil. Hotel at the king oil. This is for you wing or kicking. I think we prefer that a kicking and a rubber. I went to your oil to Langley or the
1: wipe off or erase.
0: I prefer the rubber, the eraser. That's a funny thing about Samoan language is that ai me fanga vai temin is on the wing of my asola. Because nowadays it's popular to say kelaku kiking always it no. Or instead of using in terms of a rubber or an eraser. So that's another important word is kikinga, which is an eraser. So finally, I went if I pair you find out only or to matu potu for your if I take time, yeah, let the fight lot. Let's say, sing a up. I listen for a listen for a upulote, my tell what or upule or fight. To love lava long to malafi. Which means either the food,
1: the coconut tree mixed with the balsami.
0: or mea taumafa. Ah, and then you have the other fai ai,
1: the brain,
0: faunga the soul tatu matu fa pia, faunga lo fai ai, se tulo, or you see for winger now, or fai ai, that's one word. Another word I want to bring up, ole upulea coffee. Ah, coffee. 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Ole coffee, ole meta ole anga ile van. Ah, so it's talking about the valley. Bea taua le mea ole coffee. 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Se, le o te mana o se coffee. Lono winga, you're saying, I want a valley. I lay, you don't want the valley, yes. You want the coffee.
1: Ah,
0: later mana o mea le coffee. So, see the difference when you add a macron or make changes to the pronunciation.
1: Yeah.
0: Because this is the development of the Samoan language. O le se seng o winga. I just le up.
1: Yeah.
0: O le si fo in mea le so mafo. So, this is the first word that I remembered when it came to this. O le upu lea o loa. So oloa, the first meaning is your teeth. Taua de upu fa lualo ah, faunga fufulu lo oloa. Zitulo ah, brushing your teeth. Yaifo ilisi oloa taua le products. So that's why we call it le fale oloa, the supermarket, the place where you can get the products. Momme oloa, and then there's another word called tau oloa. Ah, or mea goods. Ah, that's a business
1: term. The prices. And the quality.
0: And the quality of the products. Yeah, of the products. Tulanga fa pena. So that's another word. And this is for upu lea oleatu. Ah, oleatu ole ngoa ole oleia ole tuna. Ah, and then there's the different natu bewa atu atu vale lotu bewa atu lotu ale the mafo folta natu like they're worried or they're out of stressed, their mind stressed. Yeah, if we see we know or atu like lete alu atu yo is it for you we know fa pena
1: so atu this means something closer.
0: Yeah, so atu means that's another good thing. Later, maito atu. There's a difference between so atu, ma so mai.
1: So mai, yeah.
0: Be afaunga so atu. You're telling them to go that way, go away, move that way.
1: Yeah.
0: Our so mai, you tell them to come closer.
1: Yeah.
0: So afapele yeso pele, afaunga lele up.
1: Yeah.
0: Te afapele te fai lo tolo apo so te. Es so atu, but you want them to come closer. They were in my for you to do it. That's the scenarios that the common scenarios. If I'm a upu, or the tower tell you if I'm a upu, ma on a winga sao. Using the correct word and the correct meaning in the correct context.
1: Mana ye or faso, mana ye. To so overing a umai a wai, ole man a year before on a file all the time, ole tatal long ole file you know upuma file longa.
0: Yeah,
1: if I tell you to spot you. Yeah, a tangata at a wai, a tello tame, a yatangata for a little tele ala fight out to spot you. For example, in the church all over.
0: Yeah,
1: I little tele ala, I aluala, pila leva, leva pe, yeah. A pena on a loafa loava. Yeah, I get walk of a long which time me a loafa loava. So something like that, if we pronounce it's a upu, it's a sale or on a falling. Because all the time it's a sale of a long loop. On a sailola, you're the meaning of loop. Yeah, why, Ilea let palangi, so you just say, oh, can you say it again? Can you repeat? But on a samu, a atal on samu, you know, loa. Tawala I tangata samo, on a toy or the tatunga. 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But yet I will tell you, Jamie, for now, if you know something wrong, just recorrect at the same time. Well, I'll see Jamie like to why. Wow. Because I look for a lot of me, if I lay fire, that's Angasala. So I'm sure there's a good time for you to make it right, make it correct. And then whoever will carry on, you'll always look up here. Oh, Sawala. 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
0: 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Be on the tower of Suma, a little poor le Paupunga le Sumai. Ah, Ole Ale Tower to Langa, a Bale Famale Famamafa. It tells you there the importance of really using the correct grammar, the correct terms, because in the Samo language, it helps you pronounce it. If we didn't have it, it would be more confusing.
1: Yeah,
0: that's another word that's got many reasons.
1: Yeah.
0: So su means, you know, to come.
1: Wait, yeah, su mai.
0: Su mai. Or fa upu fa lwano le. Or le si fui upu le su su. There was su, there were your clothes are wet. There was su. Ofu. Or, you know, anything like that. Yeah, and then there's also the other word that is referred for milk. So it's three words of tifia famanatu. Really, use the macron. Because it changes the word just like that.
1: Yeah.
0: I want to follow the law upu ya, because I know these are words that have not been used in a long time.
1: Yeah.
0: Be your upu leo coffee.
1: Coffee. Yep.
0: Coffee. Be on the tower the time was sola. Rono winga le tau tali le van the valley.
1: Yeah.
0: And then there's the word kikinga. Rono winga ole ole rubber or the eraser. Te ufa pere te fai atu I se si wakarako kinga oi, to low level. O se me fa pere na. Or there's also the word mata. Your eye. Or le wa mata le me ai, it's raw.
1: Yeah.
0: Evo isi wina o mata. I love so.
1: Yeah, na alpa wana ilo mata ya tato. Your eyes.
0: But we saw a matu I still tell because I know a lot of us we hear these words our parents say. But yeah, for you see, winga mayasola. pe o le upu lea. So that's another thing e tāua. O le lo upu ia. There's another thing I wanted to bring up, malausunga. 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
1: 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Is this car case? One of the boys or Laumoko is sick. Ya, Nan Samo. We will bring him a sauce one if we tap a clamp.
2: Ya,
1: 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Ya, Tamfale Lily Fay. 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
0: That's what makes our language unique. 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

0: 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So we all know the where it came from. Now mata yo Samoa, because we're an island. There's only two directions, inland or go to the ocean. So tawa tele tatu mala malama I mefa pene. But just one more word. I'm just gonna put in mole, just a random word.
1: Bring it up.
0: That I remember. If I nga Tono Ekadesia, but no, Fenga Lot. I've heard this word, it's emulated Taloitoina. Actually, there's two. If I appear, oil matai saul is up in a pioneer. And then there's also Lisi Upulea, Nawa. So, what would they lowly? It's like rocky, it's kind of like hard to navigate, to maneuver. It's like walking on spikes. So that's one word to put into the mix with all the words that we have put in today. I only listen for a term layout day also so far along it tell when they do in when they are you know talking to the Lord you know they lay for pale in I or a yama ma upwe vivi I non a swafa so no no wina so I heard it was like oil on a matai sao or it's happening by the lono winga. They are describing le tua malona mamalu malona sili sili ese ese si lo so sili fiel tulang le faise lo loto o fao punga ia fao ngai dress me a lo sum
1: 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If I could salo fire in a year two.
0: Joy.
1: 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A massanion of Asino laying a laying way there two. 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So he creates something and he can do everything for us.
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1: Yeah.
0: In English, it translates to artist. Yeah. Or le the artists behind the

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1: Yeah.
0: It belongs to him. 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So tawa fo ele lolo upu tufunga. 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
1: Yeah.
0: So they, that's one artist. E ai fo I tufunga e whaimomeo sculptures. And easy for easy to form. Ah, so it's all based around artery stuff. Yeah, you for popong I love sung.
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1: 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Because he is a creator.
0: Yeah.
1: So everything will create ele tuo. Because of what? O le fa moe moe, because if we grow, we live in this life, everything's already there for us.
0: Yeah.
1: Yeah, peo tu langa na. 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
1: know but if we compare to our language it's like a spiritual you can feel the emotional feel like that No, Winga. 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
0: Yeah.
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0: yeah
1: o se time your life fai be present continuous
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0: yes
1: so but it like complete longa lu na but you still working you on that but ola va va tu le encourage you ya te o
0: yeah
1: e carry on I pelo ngol wenga se ki Al me huenga la fue me so ya va ile le anga ile so you want to finish now
0: yeah
1: ya mal malo fue nale ole ma lo fa alolongia.
0: Yeah, guests.
1: So like visitors or guests.
0: Yeah.
1: Pio tu langan. 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
0: Yeah, the government.
1: It means we independence, you win. 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So, amen.
0: Telephone,
1: you did everything.
0: Yeah.
1: Everything's done, 100%.
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1: 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But behind the tears, is a blessing over there.
0: Mani lama.
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0: Praise the Lord.
1: Ya ele tele la nya I tonga mani ala tele ya nga so so.
0: Praise the Lord.
1: But olivi inga na ile tu.
0: Ile tu.
1: I'm sure the first time I preached they start from 15 20 people.
0: Oh.
1: But at the moment there's 4700 people's views. 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But I always pray God. 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So what we are doing now, we save God, not people. That's why I lingo kako ma lusi ya lota loto isten. 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
0: 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There's a richness in our language. 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We love to be poetic. 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You know, we are quite poetic with our words. So, ila toia le, that's another thing. 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
0: 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Because whatever, because that's what sina sina, you know, refers to bewa to
1: know them.
0: Yeah, le singao lulu, lono wina, wa matua, wa matua, wa umine soifua, telefo ime, wa maita wina la atom, o le poto, kito fama lfautana, lewa ilo la ato le totelo, mea o le mele o toto uli uli, lono wina o la ato lewa amata, o le le la afana, solo le la ato, you know, the young people, they like to do it for it. Yeah, like, you know, yeah, if I say far along up or far that we'll have it, we'll have 2 years to little fatal life. So that's another thing I remember. But I think the next locking young Anasambo, or the Atatu will be root words. Root words, Lonowinga, Olea, or Upu. Because a lot of our language is based on simple words put together. Yes, it's what you see for e Tatu Bayangana, Ilena for you by us. I my lord, Faftai, Mato, Phil, Faso. Titan. We are not telling Upu, ya mole. 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If you want to rewind, mafalongolongo. 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I can't emphasize to what I'm trying to, to look. How important it is to understand these words and how to navigate when it comes to these words. Se tato fa so yaima tato titilo yai. 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So important for us young people to understand the words and the meaning behind it and the context to use it. 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
0: 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On a tattoo to tell you my lea if our pair le tattoo our danga around the corner to Pulanga we will be hosting a little mini Bible study so in a tonorupo le tua ya wale tattoo wale fat wina ol tattoo all of our tua but we will take a small music break for now watoi. What a far minute on the tale, little laiva. Never too late for a good Bible study, eh? We will go into a small respect. 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This is the Koko Samoa Youth Show on Radio Samoa. 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
2: 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He that committeth sin is of the devil, for the devil sinneth from the beginning.
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2: 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For this purpose the Son of God was manifested, that he might destroy the works of the devil.
1: 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So now if we think deeply, God loves people more than anything. So why are you scared? Why are you ashamed to call? Talk to like you talk to your dad. 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That's a lot of blessing behind your tears.
2: Amen.
1: Behind your suffering. But God wait. I stand at the door and keep knocking. When you're going to open your heart, because if God come, the Holy Spirit come, you still feel a lot of mercy in your heart. Your body and my body is a temple of God. So if we open the door of that temple, God want to live inside, because what? It's a dark place in there.
2: Right.
1: No one else. 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
2: Amen.
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2: Mm.
1: See, there's a lot of miracles of blessing. 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Ia mawa ia le ola e fa ba. So that's the point. He loves you. He don't want you to go to hell.
2: Mm.
1: So he wants you to come back.
2: Amen.
1: In a better place.
2: Me
1: na ele maliu lo changata. 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Ia. Mawoso no fuanga le langi. Now this is our time to prepare, to get ready, and you make sure you will go to heaven. E alu lo tino le palapala. 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
2: So
1: 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Ile time yolo fa misno. 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And try to be safe and happiness. Because if I be to say fa uu, that's another way to stop your blessings. The blood not going through your veins or your parents, because what? Because if I uu e fa no. 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He came to give us eternal life. 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Yep.
2: 1 John chapter 4 verse 9. In this was manifested the love of God toward us. Because that God sent his only begotten son into the world, that we might live through him.
1: Yep. Amen. If we live, live for Lord, for God. If we die, die for God. 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So fourth one, he came to be the anointing sacrifice for our sins. 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
2: Yeah. 1 John chapter 4 verse 10. Herein is love, not that we loved God, but that he loved us and sent his son to be the propitiation for our sins.
1: Amen. See, ole matango fie ia o awala wa o mafai ai o mafua anga po reasons o mafai ai why Jesus came in this world, because God loves you. Last one. 1 John chapter 4 verse 14. He came to be the savior of the world. Hoi mato foi, wa mato va aia, wa mato mole mawai foi. Na awina mai ele tama lo nalo, o le faaola ile la rangi.
2: 1 John
1: chapter 4 verse 14.
2: First John chapter 4, verse 14. And we have seen and do testify that the Father sent the Son to be the Savior of the world.
1: Amen. Samoa malitupulanga talavo. Jesus, He is our Savior. Femaile lefa yungwa. 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What about you? O efa aola ina le istangata. 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Ya ola ile isianganga. Because God prepared the nice place for everyone. So if you don't want, the others can come. But my heart and our program to remind you, to encourage you, to advise you, we have to stand together. Hold your wife, your kids, your family's hands, and we have to go to the everlasting life. The last word for tonight, what was the purpose of Jesus' first coming? He came to reveal God's the Father. He came to put away our sins. He came to set us free from the works of the devil. What are the signs of the first coming? A star in the heaven, a birth to a virgin, a prophesied lineage and birthplace. 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
2: 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If I pay for it, it's a otifam mafal up for upu a full. And it says, in a so ear, my yo toiloa, or a lava le tua. Evia u inu esse, evia u ilalolang. In English, be still and know that I am God. I will be exalted among the heathen. I will be exalted in the earth. Ole tua lea, ole tua, who brings peace and who brings war. Ole tua lele tata au auna yai. Ole vasile o te tu inatu yate o tolini yafi yafi. In the midst of all of your, you know, the things that we're doing. What do you know? Ele to a little to our own day. Amen. Ese lealu lotu. And then you come back home and you just treat it as a routine. Ese leolango tangate a yay relationship asuma. Afa pete lo letua. Ete loa faungalo temi efa amanoina. To spend with God. Tato tupulanga. You know, we are privileged, like us in this country and in Samoa. Our isa to know peo saina, fainga ta te leona ola in the open as a Christian. Ta wole persecution. E ta ua te le tato, lef tato fa tutul nei fai time. Like you said, it's time for us to come together. Because the Lord is coming back. But the main question, it's a down the tat of seeding ya. Sao lava polo. Examine yourselves where ye be in the faith. Whether, because don't find my, this is the last letter he said to the church at Corinth. You guys are still sinning. And then he gives final advice. He said, to examine yourselves. Tato Kirisiano, we're not perfect, but we still need to examine ourselves. Because it's so hard for us to live in a world full of sin and to sustain our faith. The world hated me before they hated you. Why? Because he was different. He was sinless. He was different. Choose this day. Ele o taya. Ele o le vaso tu ato. Ole aso lavele ni. E fai yai lo filifilinga. Oi te au au na yai. 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Ole o se tu a sta mai a tu a tupu ole a. Idols. Po ole tu a e yai le ola e fa ba. A fa pia te fia yoi. As we will serve the Lord. So all see now, or to see yatu yatat is ilpail tatu atunu, and our youth, because this time around these days is not time to play around. Lewa tatu va ai to tell you me lo tupu ilalulang, o me ye wa leva na tu siya ile tu spaya, the signs of the coming of the Lord Jesus, and whether you like it or not. He is still coming back. He is coming back. Whether you believe it or not, whether you like it or not, he's coming for his church without a spot nor wrinkle.
1: That's you.
2: That's you and me. Solono winga. Tapena oy, tapena foi ma. How? Get closer to God. Talo to see your mata yo. Ye otom boy sa ili le ma lo le tua. Malana amyoton. That is the first thing that you do. Why? First. First seek ye the kingdom of God. I see ya. Afa peti sa ili ma lo le tua. You are abound in his presence. And then you go back to where Psalms 46 says, Oya Loman. He is my refuge. How can you be in his refuge if you're not in his presence?
1: Amen.
2: Familiarize yourself to Pulang, Sabo. So Tato Umalava, familiarize yourself with being with God. Telefoi Tato Temil Nei White Down. We spend on our phones, computers, or Tata Ilkalapo Fele Tato Yoi. When are you going to come to me? Jesus is knocking at the door. In the Gospels, he said, but those that, you know, there's a popular road, it's wide, a lot of people go down it, but it says go down in the ditch,
1: easy to fall,
2: easy to fall. So all the city level now, it's easier. Ole pusa o lava lea, it's either heaven or hell.
1: Yeah.
2: Because there's no time to waste. Ole upu to sa o lava lea. To low lava to finangal. I ole, that is the truth. Ye tato il, you know, at your fate to amio. I'm going to close soon.
1: Yeah.
2: Because it's a little old fe au lea. Faunga lea la leo lea e toi fa manatu atu. Ole taua lo I loa le tua. Before you do anything, te talo. 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S-I-N. Sin stands for satisfactory in nothing. Why? There will be a time where your sin or in your fun and your clubbing is going to be gone. And then what are you going to do? O fea la re la ea nga ayay lo loto. Where is your spirit going to live? Fafena ola loa nganga I mea e le fababau. 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Ole fama natu lava lea. Because we got no time to waste anymore. Wa lata lata ma le ma le toya fio mayo Yesu. You know, the Bible also says repent. Yoto salamo. For the kingdom of God is at hand. Yoto salamo. Tawa le salamo. Neva te. We have to repent for our sins. Ol pese ol apostolo, repent. Ol pese ol tuspaya salamo, salamo, salamo, salamo. We have to have a life of repentance. Otherwise, we forget about forgiveness. And if we are not forgiving with others, ele mafaina fa maangalo le tu ya tato. So tato iloa meya. You know, you can't just say, oh, I go to church and I know Jesus. But do you really believe in him? Do you believe in the words that he said? Familia Yesu, if you love me, if you love me, you would keep my words, keep my commandments. So it's not just, you know, putting your...
1: Just pretend.
2: You know, we keep putting our... we keep putting scriptures on our biographies, on our Instagram, Facebook, but are we really living it? Because this is the last point I'm going to say. The Pharisees, they were so smart in the Word of God. They knew the law back to front. Law from Temio Mose, you know, all those times, they knew it, but they didn't know the faith behind it. Later, I was so a Paulo in Roma, and throughout the letters to the churches, he said, "You know, elea eleto ya unga le tu la fon at fa peto today Lord fa tu tu le tu atu yati." No point in knowing the law if you're not going to put it into action through faith. 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You know, we need to understand these things, you know. We're a program of encouraging the right way. 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

0: In this update, the New Zealand Maritime Union believes the country could save almost 150 million litres of fuel by moving transport off roads. The government is planning to relax road freight restrictions if the country goes into phase two of the fuel plan. But a new report from the union says using coastal shipping for rail and for long-distance freight could save up to $350 million in annual fuel import costs. Spokesperson Victor Below says these methods use a quarter of the fuel per ton kilometer.
1: So they're much more efficient in terms of fuel, and at the moment that's a very important thing that we need to be looking at.
0: A retired law professor saw that police would need the equivalent of evidence of a smoking gun to prosecute possible Tom Phillips accomplices. Following an investigation, police say they're not charging anyone with helping the former fugitive evade capture. Phillips and his children were missing for 4 years, the saga ending in a shootout in September, killing the fugitive. Former law professor Dr. Bill Hodge says a case needs to be proved beyond reasonable doubt.
2: Unless they can find some particular article, some chattel, for example, a weapon that had a specific name attached to it somehow, it's going to be very hard for them to track things back.
0: A call for public help as we head into winter, with many going without basic needs to try to stay warm. The Catalytic Foundation has launched the Big Warm Up, encouraging people to donate and raise funds for warm clothes and blankets by taking part in their midwinter cold plunge challenge. CEO Theresa Moore says demand for supplies is at an all-time high.
3: We had requests for over 800 bags of warm clothing. So that would give you an idea of the need out there. It's basically endless.
0: It was all aboard for the Glenbrook Vintage Rail Kaimai Express today. The passenger train pulled into central Tauranga for the first time in 25 years. It's due back in Auckland shortly after midnight. Tickets for the event sold out in just 2 days. That's news.

0: na ole radio Samoa se furulima iwa toru a mo e tautuaina oe ilangungana fitua sole vayaso.
1: This one's for those summertime drives, those clear blue skies, and those Sunday kongai vibes.

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A manato at the 48, a honey now to Hokona, my Aho, tap it in a mighty now to him, and Hokomo, we could find my town to Klausiam, we are now a home. 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No call to the Tony, I have shown that the love of Alcon I love, but a year for ya. Love Tapa came, Mamoe, and I may offer to the day for what they are Fiona. 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They thought the apple for an apia, Paul, Mamma, Aramay, Cocoa, Mathi, for Moe. I must spend a tackle to appear a half a long time. Manakua, now talk, now, thing here, my wife, the local tiny, the night of Anna, if I love a few man yet, or a few, if I came out, not to us, we are the time to be my mouth far now, the more Malanga, the Alcoin, to go back to help when I go for up and when I know it in our fight army. The Tanaki love man yet, you know, put him up. The one may be talking about Moko, turn up on Kama, honey. Lo que me corre que aquí y así su clase con algo. Amen.

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